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It's your different weekend already attempted. Uhlelo thola njalo ka-Fridays and of course on Sundays 3 to 6 in the morning. 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He's from Zanzi 98.0 FM. 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

0: Vanessa from the album More, Kamala Kango Banagotami, a poetry. His Lom Zans, 98 at Dots, Zero FM, three as Konga on Alaping was a Sibiza. Yes, I feel good for play at four. Its aim is to make you feel good and of course, to give you a chance there to influence the show's playlist. And Yambona Pukuchabu, Mtaga Zoom, Outske, my black Italian, Kis now, Mapoja, Outske Tango. Thank you so much, Pilenjem, and Toga Zagom Sholos, Yambona Lapiobani, Utandiwe, Mtaga Ngob, Lapre. 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
0: Just a minute before the hour 4, sailing, Rod Stewart, that's how we break into this feature. 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

All right, so ngo 29 after 4 savala kamnandi kanjalo lapha ingoma kaSipho Kumede. Insizwa lapha ke ndwedwe. When days are dark, our friends are few, and before that's what you heard. A very big classic right there. Oh yes, lapha ke ingoma nkulu kakhulu ingoma. Yes, Creedence Clearwater Revival, have you ever seen the rain? And before that one, yes, Ken Jones, all for you. There is nothing better than love, Gregory Hines and Luther Vandross. And before that one, yes, so Twela Pengoma, yes, one day you will, Debra Cox. And before that, Debra Cox, Butchola Pengom Kugakulu, MJB, Mary Jane Blige. Yes, sorry seems to be the hardest way. Young Kelento Sivula Pengorot Stuart Metin, yes, sailing. 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Yes, half past four. 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
3: Number 1.
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3: Yes, Nyabong.
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0: 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Is them sans 98.0 FM. 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
1: 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Ubane sikhala semlandi yezwa asizwe le voice note.
3: Good morning Mr. Jerry.
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3: 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Keep it up.
1: 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Esikhathi sakho it's exactly 13 after 5 right here with Domzansi. Asithathe wena ube ngokugcina.
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1: 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Yes, thank you so much PVM. 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Yes, 15 after 5. 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
1: I want to do this next song here especially for a young man he used to come see me when I come to Johannesburg Back last year when I was here, he came over about four or five times. And this year, he came over week before last, but he hasn't been over since. And today, he called me and I asked him why he hasn't been over. He said, well, I haven't been very well. I'm in the hospital.

I said, well, what's wrong with you? He said, I have 3 ribs broken. I have a leg fracture. And he said his jaw wasn't in very good condition. I said, well, brother, what's wrong with you? He said, Clarence, I got caught making love to somebody else's wife.

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And sight left.

I had no business in that man's house in the first place. That was his house. That was his wife. And Clarence Carter had no business there. And I only went there because she told me that she had something on her mind, and I wanted to help her get it off of her mind. That's all. You see, when I was a boy, my mother told me to always be neighborly. She told me that if I had some money and my neighbor needed to borrow some money, then I should loan my neighbor some money. That's what she told me. She said that was being neighborly. She told me that if my neighbor needed a ride to the doctor and he didn't have a car, she said that I should take my car and give my neighbor to the doctor.

0: And you know the things you learn as a child, that's what you'll do when you become an adult. So I thought that if my neighbor's wife needed a little help, I thought I ought to give my neighbor's wife a little help. You see, all I was trying to do was be what?
1: Neighborly.
0: Neighborly. Now you can understand why I was in there. Well, when I got inside, she told me to have a seat on the love seat. Well, I sit down like she told me because I didn't know what she had on her mind. And while I was sitting there, she brought me something to drink. I didn't know what it was at first. But when I tasted it, I realized that she had just brought me some mainstay. Yeah, she knew I love that mainstay. You see, that's one thing about Clarence Carter. If there's anything that you ever want me to do, give me some mainstay and I'll do it. But I still didn't know what she had on her mind. And after a while, she went in the other room, and when she came back, do you know she didn't have on nothing? She didn't have on not one little thing. I mean, she took it all off. And she sat down right beside me on the love seat. Well, I just let her sit there because I didn't know what she had on her mind. And after a while, she got tired of sitting there. And she said, Clarence Carter, she said, I realize that you cannot see me. So feel right here.

0: Aquatic.
1: Still did not know what she had on her mind. And then she did something to me that I never had done before. In fact, I was surprised when she did it. Because I tell you, I did not know that the women in South Africa do what she did. But you know what she did? She reached down.

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Now, you know, when you're about to do something that you should not be doing, that's when your conscience will talk to you.

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That mainstay said, right on, brother. 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

0: yes, that's a Clarence Carter. I got caught right here with Lomzans. Sigu98.0FM Stream. Manga wasana was joiner. Squam gala sigbingale electem. Sit out in a list is cutting. Sagion alapagans is Wauvugan, Fogam Kise, Guaprasa Metro Rail. 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Is Lomzans 98FM. 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
2: 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Kaizer Chiefs against the Mamelodi Sundowns. FNB Stadium. Sold out affair. Hey, angithembe zami nokho. You know what, I believe tomorrow will be a better version of myself. I'm out of the space. You enjoy.

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2: before the Pinetown Magistrates Court tomorrow morning. As my bail conditions require, I must be at court tomorrow morning. And so, yeah, I've come all this way for a 10-minute appearance in court. But that's how it is, and that's how it should be. It's fine. We're just here for a postponement, further particulars being the case. So it should be a quick in, quick out. But, yeah, let's see. Let's see. Look, with my experience, with what happens in Durban, it should be a quick in, quick out.
0: Le Democratic Alliance kwaZulu Natal lamkele ngezandla ezishushu amalungu amatsha kwindawo yaseNazareth Pinetown kwintshona yeTheku. 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
1: Si khuluma ke no Hanif Hussein uyi mayoral candidate of the Democratic Alliance ku Masipala waseThekwini. Ngiqale ngawe today. Good morning.
2: Khuluma no Khulisa Mthenani.
1: Shosho Khulisa.
2: What does the DA stand on illegal immigrants? I want you to hear the DA comment on illegal immigrants, because you are stone cold when it comes to illegal immigrants. We don't hear you saying anything about illegal immigrants.
3: The DA will always stand on the side of the law. What does the law say? You can't walk into South Africa without proper documentation and live here as if this is your home. You're a visitor. Unfortunately, our government has failed us for the last 30 years. I've been there to the borders. There is not even a fence there anymore. People are just walking across. People who are here in South Africa without proper documentation, they have to leave.
4: Uma bethi be-DA nabambisana nomthetho othi umuntu akabe nama-document mengene South Africa. Pho kungani bona babafihle emafemini abo nasemizini yabo behlale nabo uma ebashweni mash ibakhipha ibafuna babafihle bona baba.
3: It's not true that it's DA people giving him. Whether it's a DA person or ANC person or IFP person who is employing an undocumented immigrant is illegal, it is wrong. The fine was there for many years. The problem was the government is not enforcing that law.
1: Alright, good morning. Kunjani yaphila? Happy Friday. 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
3: 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You can see all these units are vacant. But the list has been processed. 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
5: We are in Kennedy Road and we are opening this housing project. When it is complete it will give us over 1,796 units and we are providing a solution to about 3,500 people who were settled in an informal settlement here. As you know, this is one of the biggest informal settlements in the city of Durban.
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7: Sikhuluma ke no Hanif Hussein, uyi mayoral candidate of the Democratic Alliance kumasipala waseThekwini. Ngiqale ngawe today. Good morning.
8: Kuma ngikhuliza mthenani.
7: Sho sho chilisa.
8: What does the DA stand on illegal immigrants? I want you to hear the DA comment on illegal immigrants, because you are stone cold when it comes to illegal immigrants. We don't hear you saying anything about illegal immigrants.
9: The DA, we have always stand on the side of the law. What does the law say? You can't walk into South Africa without proper documentation and live here as if this is your home. You are a visitor. Unfortunately, our government has failed us for the last 30 years. I've been there to the borders. There is not even a fence there anymore. People are just walking across. People who are here in South Africa without proper documentation, they have to leave.
10: Uma bethi beDA nabambi sana umthetho othi umuntu akabe namadokhumenti mengene South Africa. 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
9: It's not true that it is DA people keeping him. Whether it's a DA person or ANC person or IFP person who is employing an undocumented immigrant is illegal, it is wrong. The fine was there for many years. The problem was the government is not enforcing that law.
0: Now kulana ke leli viki leli siphinde sathola ke udaba ikakhulukazi ke la kuthiwa ke khona kumfananyana nje umncanyana odlulileke emhlabeni. 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
2: During 2022, both Bevan and myself received information that there was an assassination contact put on Bevan's life in the amount of 2.5 million. I also received information from a policeman I know that the hit on my son Bevan was genuine. The word was that I should be careful because if they cannot kill Bevan, they would kill my son, Nicholas, or myself.
0: Kuye kwadlalwa ze kwaphulaphula ushicilelo lomnxeba phakathi kaBevan nepolisa ekuthiwa lafunjathiswa ukukhupha Loftus kumsebenzi wakhe. 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
3: Mr. Clive himself, how are you?
4: Yeah, I'm also, sir.
3: Like a lot of money, 2.5 on my head now, eh?
4: Who is here?
3: How you can phone Dane? How you can phone Dane to tell Dane to set me up? Me, I never ever thought so. You have no problem with it, but look like you after me. You paint dinner, governor, you paint all the carols, you and Pops to do all these things to me. I never had nothing to do with you. I never minded your business. I got no flop with you. But Bali, you went out of your way to do all these things to me. You want to kill me and all that kind. Bali, where's the numbers?
4: Are you making allegations against me or are you telling me the
3: truth? I'm asking you, where's the numbers, Bali? I never do
4: f-
3: to you. Check your word. I'm sh- to you. See our Bali. See our Twitter. No flop. You wanna kill me, right? No flop. The fastest lives the longest. Right? Laka.
0: Nangona kunjalo nekhawa khanyele walala ngomqolo kuba wamtsalela umnxeba lokaLoftus ngale mini aye yakhankanywa kule komishoni. Sihlalo wale komishoni uJaji Mbuyiseli Mahlanga uvakale esithi.
5: He says second last line. Towards the end, you want to kill me and all that kind, and then the response by Mr. Naika, I don't. You want to kill me? I don't. Are you making allegations against me or are you telling me the facts? So when you look at all this in context, he actually did deny the allegations.
0: Le komishoni ihlabele emgama yabiza lowo lipolisa ekuthiwa lafika kuqala kwindawo yesiganeko nekungucaptain Ashley Hurston. 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
6: Look at the amount of rounds the members are counting for what they shot. Realistically speaking, if they fired those amounts of rounds in such a small area, then I would describe it as an overkill.
0: Segamfi uthamapolisa mcimigama unyana wakhe kulandela into ethi ayecelwe inkokheli yenye iqela longqevu Clive Naika. 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
2: It's clear to me that Bevan and his friends were executed and there was no shootout. I have tried to understand what happened. From the pictures I've seen and taken and the markings on the walls and the floor in the flat, I do not believe there was a shootout.
0: Uthingxelwe ezithendi zokuba unyana wakhe wayeyinjubaqa yayindlela nje yamapolisa yokulahla umkhondo emenza injubaqa ngelizama ukuthethelela senza usawo sokumbulala ngalo mini wasutywa ngayo kukufa unyana wakhe. 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
1: 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Imbizo Breakfast Show.
2: Sikhuluma ke no Hanif Hussein uyi mayoral candidate of the Democratic Alliance ku Masipala waseThekwini. Ngiqale ngawe today. Good morning.
3: Kuma ngikhulisa
2: mntana. Sure, sure, please.
3: What does the DA stand on illegal immigrants? I want to hear the DA comment on illegal immigrants because you are stone cold when it comes to illegal immigrants. We don't hear you saying anything about illegal immigrants.
4: The DA will always stand on the side of the law. What does the law say? You can't walk into South Africa without proper documentation and live here as if this is your home. You are a visitor. Unfortunately, our government has failed us for the last 30 years. I've been there to the borders. There is not even a fence there anymore. People are just walking across. People who are here in South Africa without proper documentation, they have to leave.
5: Uma bethi bethi ena bayambisana nomthetho othi umuntu akabe nama document mengene South Africa. 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
4: It's not true that it is DA people giving him. Whether it's a DA person or ANC person or IFP person who is employing an undocumented immigrant is illegal, it is wrong. The fine was there for many years. The problem was the government is not enforcing that law.
2: All right, 15 after 7. 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
3: Today's date, we're just over 32,000 sold, but that is, it's a good number on a Thursday before the event. Traditionally at F&B, we see the actual sales happening on the Friday afternoon and on match day itself. So I'm confident that we will have a close to capacity crowd.
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4: First of all, we playing against African champions, so I can imagine how tough that is going to be, but obviously we go to this game with the confidence, you know, from our last game, winning our last game, so I'll say the confidence is high, the mentality is right, because we know what is required.
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1: 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All right, 736. 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
5: Iba sesitayeleni uphinde wazi ukuthi kwenzakalani emhlabeni. 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
1: Alright, umsazweni izwi lomzansi ohlelweni ke imbizo. Attention all mutual money account customers. So all mutual money account will be shutting down on the 31st of August 2026. So if you are currently on a money account, you can continue accessing your funds by moving them to OM Bank or to bank of your choice. So do visit your nearest Old Mutual branch or contact us for any assistance. So for you to open an OM Bank account and move funds over, simply download the OM Bank app from your app store. Once you've opened your OM Bank account on the app, initiate the closure of your money account by logging into your OM Bank account. 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Mangbuya sikhipha ke le mali.
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2: 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Democracy is important. The democratic project must not recede. It must at least show stability.
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3: Reached a critical phase in the preparation for the 46th session of the SADC summit. Yesterday, the Ministers' Council, which is a meeting of foreign ministers of SADC, met to receive a report from senior officials. And that report covered more than 70 critical decisions in various sectors.
0: Eminye imiba ivuse inkxalabo nefune ukunikwa ingqwalasela kuye kwathethwa kwenjenjoku ngayo.
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9: And the least we could do is finish in those places. And now it's true that we are to the semi-final of the MTN. We have a huge task ahead of us, and we want to you know to do everything we can to go to the next stage. And we're gonna prepare well and do everything to get through.
8: Kanti umdlalo osesweni weKaizer Chiefs asanele vele bayo uthi ke bayazothenge kube lula kumdlalo.

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2: First of all, we're playing against African champions, so I can imagine how tough that is going to be, but obviously we go to this game with the confidence, you know, from our last game, winning our last game. So I'd say the confidence is high, the mentality is right, because we know what is required.
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3: 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Yeah, Pirates.
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5: 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So I run a company Kuluhlaza Trading. 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So si recycle su plastic oyi waste and then sisebenzise lo plastic to manufacture ama paving bricks. So that is what we do. And you know what inspired me to start business was iteyashiwe tiuthi kwathiwa asikwazi ukuthi sinyuve senkulu kangaka, nibe nenza amabhizinisi enziwa omama emarenki, kumele uqhamuke nento ehlukile. 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
1: 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So this year I'm coming back for the second round. But since I got the opportunity last year, I was also able to approach by an investment company that invests in startups. You know, and bang moves with me to level to Banjan, but bang to level database, Yagati. You know, and this tells us, Wuti, the opportunities around Jena are banlegged because they give you exposure without even paying a cent. You know, they expose you to different people, Jomo Bushilo. This opportunity is granted by them, Wuti, about interbanking was in Kampuki and Amina alone. So it's very important, Wuti, to seven times our conversation around Jena.
0: Uyazi ukuthi mhlawumbe mfethu abanye ke abantu bazonga understand leyo ukuthi kubaluleke noma yes kubaluleke kangakanani ukurana ke ibusiness and noma usuyo presenter especially ke kuma judge asuke 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
4: 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This Women's Month, we celebrate the women who are changing the world around them. This message is brought to you by the Department of Women, Youth, and Persons with Disabilities.
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15: We also heard that private companies with no contractual relationship with NSFAS submitted invoices for their services which went through finance and were ultimately signed by the administrator himself. Minister Manamela approved the appointment of these advisors, yet could not clearly account for their remuneration. So when he addresses the press club tonight, he must tell South Africans who authorized these payments, on what lawful basis, and why this is happening while students are still waiting for the funding NSFAS exists to provide.
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16: 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Those who choose to gamble should only use money that remains after essential commitments have been met and only gamble what they can afford to lose.
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1: 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Those who choose to gamble should only use money that remains after essential commitments have been met and only gamble what they can afford to lose.
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2: 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Minister Manamela approved the appointment of these advisors yet could not clearly account for their remuneration. So when he addresses the press club tonight, he must tell South Africans who authorized these payments, on what lawful basis, and why this is happening while students are still waiting for the funding NSFAS exists to provide.
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8: You won't believe what your cousin Tepo said.
9: Which Tepo?
8: Tepo Tepo.
9: Malum Tepo's grandson.
8: Here's a Tepo.
9: Hey, baby.
8: Oh no, Tepo Tepo.
9: Oh, Tepo.
8: Yes. Oh. So he was telling me about how Malum Tidiso is
9: Malum getting married. Malum Tidiso.
8: Yeah?
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14: This Women's Month, we celebrate women who are breaking barriers, challenging stereotypes, and changing the game. 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
0: 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Just putting you in a mall?
3: Shazi.
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3: Hey, paradise.
1: Yeah, someone.
3: Yapilo.
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3: Ah, Yapilo. This is the Colinan, the Akunta, Kubera and Jalo, the Kubera Pandin.
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4: 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Medical services and SAPS were also in attendance. SAPS officials attended the recovery of the deceased body with subsequent handover to the morgue vehicle. Fire safety services were advised to attend the scene. The fire cause remains undetermined at this moment.
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1: chair the first one just relates to timing I'm surprised to hear my learned friend complain about the fact that the 12th of August gave them insufficient time whereas in chair's original ruling from the 29th of July had Mr Karim participated in the independent medical examination that report was always going to be delivered by the 12th of August and so to latch on to the date
2: that was not Mr Karim's doctor's report that
1: correct
2: so I don't get your point
1: the point is simply to say that the 12th of August was always a line in the sand that the commissioners had itself identified that the status of Mr Karim would be known or not known even flowing from the independent medical exam report
2: I still, but, I still

0: don't get the point.
1: You're
0: talking about a different report, and the report in the ruling was to have been a different report. So I just don't get your point.
1: Correct.
0: All I'm
1: saying is that, of course, the report was going to be different. That report was going to be pursuant to the independent medical exam. I'm not quibbling with that at all. But what that report would have done is it would have clarified Mr. Karim's status to participate in the commission by the 14th on the 12th in any event, because he would either be excused as a consequence of that report delivered on the 12th.
0: Ms. Hassim is making a different point. She's saying they were not given sufficient time to decide what to do after a different report. Not the report that was expected. A different report was given at the 11th hour. That's a different point altogether.
1: I'm willing to accept that, and I'll come back to that point in comment number 5, if I can, about what the true status of the cooperation with the Commission has been. But if we put aside the 12th August date for the time being, can I please give you 2 references to the medical report itself, if I may? The first one comes from paginated page 220 under the heading "The Ruling and Attempts to Obtain Mr. Karim's Decision." And what is listed at paragraph 15.3 all the way up to paragraph 15.10 on paginated page 222 is a full account of what happened regarding the ability to produce this report any sooner. And in particular, in addition to that, I'd point the Commissioner's attention to paginated page 225 at paragraph 19.2, which talks about, and how you read this with the greatest of respect, is you read those paragraphs, which is the chronology paragraphs, side by side with 19.2 on paginated page 225, which talks about a medical incident which happened on the 11th of August in the morning. So the day before the report was written and tendered to the Commission, there was a medical incident which was nonetheless reported to the Commission, which impacts and explains perhaps why this report was only given when it was given. I accept the criticism might be that it should have been sooner, or it could have been sooner, but the objective evidence in front of the Commission accounts for that entire timeline, including dealing with the difficulties in obtaining instructions. That's point number one, Chair. Point number two, I'm not going to deal with this in any great length because Chair asked my learned friend Ms. Hassim the correct question we submit, which is that when the outings, and I'm using that in inverted commas because they're not outings, there is a clinical explanation for that, and the Commission has the medical report in front of it. But let's use that term, even though it carries a certain connotation.
0: Maybe it doesn't take us anywhere, but
1: I think Chair has the
0: point. I'm interested to know what your idea of outing is when you say outings, but these are not outings. From where I'm sitting, they appear to have been outings.
1: Be that so, the point is to put to say, even if we accept, and I respectfully don't accept, but I accept what Chair posits to me, that they appear to be outings, even if we accept that that's the nomenclature, it's not to look at that in isolation from the medical explanation which has already been provided. That's the first point. The second point is to say, with the greatest of respect, that the criticism, and I'm not sure if it is a direct criticism or it's an indirect criticism, that those outings, in inverted commas, are not being dealt with in the latest medical report, is also because that represents a shifting of the goalpost. This medical report, which is now in front of the Commission, explains in particular what happened in after Chair's ruling on the 29th of July, and what was undertaken or not undertaken in that regard. And to the extent then there are references to historical facts, that's also dealt with in this report. And those 7 or 6 other medical reports which have historically been tabled haven't been challenged in front of the Commission, and they stand as an explanation for those outings
0: one
1: way or another.
0: Last time

0: time, and I will repeat even now. Last time when you made a similar point about these reports not being challenged, I said to you, how do you expect them to be challenged when Mr. Karim is resisting, strenuously so, to be examined by somebody who can actually challenge those reports? So it's a non-starter for you to talk about a lack of challenge.
1: That's
0: complete non-starter.
1: I respectfully disagree with you for three reasons, and this is my third comment. In the first instance, the doctor has himself made himself available on more than one occasion to the commission.
0: It's not the doctor that the commission wants to have assessed.
1: Be that as it may, it's a less intrusive means that's available to the commission in circumstances where the purpose of the examination is to run a parallel process to verify those clinical opinions. That's the purpose of getting the patient into a voluntary medical examination. The point I'm making is that the doctor...
0: I'll listen to the rest of your rebuttals, because you say you disagree with me, and I think you said on three bases.
1: Yes.
0: So the first one, I do not accept at all. You may continue arguing on it, but or you may proceed to number two and number three.
1: No, I won't. It's on the record, and that's sufficient for my purposes.
0: Okay.
1: The doctor's made himself available. Nobody's chosen to do anything about it.
0: Nobody wanted to assess the doctor. So may I finish?
1: I apologize, Chair.
0: That's simply not an answer to my point.
1: With all due respect, though, I think we're speaking cross purposes, because what Chair said...
0: We are not. I understand you perfectly, and I'm sure that you too understand me. To counter the question whether Mr. Karim is indeed unable to come to this commission, the commission has said it wants to have him assessed by an independent specialist. He has refused that should be done. That's the assessment that the commission wants to have. It's not an assessment of this of Mr. Karim's specialist. That's the simple point I'm making.
1: Yes.
0: And for Mr. Karim to offer us his specialist, that does not assist. In fact, that actually takes us to what courts always say, the hired gun principle. Because from where we are sitting, we do not consider Mr. Karim's doctor to be an objective expert. He is an expert that's closely as
2: uqhubeka lapha na ke kuyona ke ikhomishana kaMadlanga osukwini lolukela namhlanje njengalokhu lana ke Suleiman Karim empela ke lokho eshayizona ke izaqoqo kuvela phambi kwa ikhomishana. 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Tyler, thank you very much for joining us. Ethi izilo mzansi. Good day. Yes,
3: good day.

0: good day. Lovely to be on here today, eh?
1: Thanks, man.
0: So, now, can you please take us through and tell us briefly, where are we and why we are here?
2: So we're at Warwick Junction today. We are launching our campaign, Raised by the Bar. This is for consumers that have been using us for the last 135 years. Because I don't know if we mentioned, but we're celebrating 135 years today.
0: Okay. All right. So for someone who is at home, can you tell us how is the atmosphere?
2: It's electric, eh? Coming out and seeing everyone coming and joining and telling their stories. There's so many different ways of how people are telling their stories, and it's amazing to just see people connect with the brand that I love.
0: Yes.
2: Yeah.
0: Okay. What can you tell someone who is not here, and what are they missing out?
2: You're missing out on a lot. We're missing out on all the gifts that we're giving away to the people. You're missing out on the dancers that we have coming in. You're missing out on the MCs talking and rapping and singing and just having a good time. You're missing on good vibes and good times.
0: Oh, yeah. So now, what can they look forward to?
2: So this is a campaign that we're running throughout the whole of South Africa.
0: Okay.
2: So we are traveling South Africa, trying to hear people's stories, telling us how they've used sunlight and how it has impacted them in their lives. So stay tuned, look on social media. There's going to be a lot of hype around this campaign.
0: So in other words, today you say you tell your story, you win with sunlight.
2: Tell your story and you win.
0: Thanks, thanks, Taylor.
2: Thank you so much.
0: Thank
2: appreciate
0: you very
2: it
0: much.
2: Much.
0: Thanks, thanks.
2: Cool.
0: Right, yena kuTaylor ke lophuma khona lapha ke wawo ka sunlight njoba ke balila kona ke la impela la ukuthi kumnandi kudelile la uyasha wona ke umdanso ke la ngaphandle so ngaphinde futhi uzithole 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
3: We are sitting unless we get another opinion appears to us to be pushing Mr. Karim's
4: Atera is the IT painkiller. Remote monitoring.
0: Right, manaka ngama

0: kuthubani ke yena ke lo manje ke soke sekhulu ukuthi lengabizwanga la njalo kula khona ke mfluzwa yena ke la uMadlanga wayo la ikhomishana le
1: two if not analogous to what courts have referred to as a hired gun in this sense if a court wants to get an objective view it will want to get someone who is independent as opposed to someone who's closely associated with the person concerned. And this is exactly what we have here, a medical specialist who has been treating Mr. Karim for this lengthy period and who on certain facts appears to have shifted the goalposts. And why do I say so? I say so on the basis of that paragraph that I referred to during the postponement application. In fact, I referred you to more than one. There are the paragraphs where he changes his story on factual issues, not issues related to Mr. Karim's condition, on factual issues, he changes his story because he said a patient can only go out of the facility, only, underline only, if I allow them to go out. But once we got the Woolworths and the Kauai visits, all of a sudden, the doctor now changes tack and says, oh no, actually, even nurses do allow patients out. So from where we are sitting, those are indications that this is a doctor who has so aligned himself with Mr. Karim that sitting, I'm not saying he's lying. All I'm saying is, sitting where we are sitting, we just cannot accept what he says. We do want to have an independent assessment, which we do not have and which we will obviously never have, because this same doctor strenuously resists that, and it is best known to him why he does so. Of course, it does explain in the reports that he has given, but from where we are sitting, we cannot just accept that. So it is on that basis that I say, in accordance with jurisprudential authority, his position is very much analogous to that of a hired gun. And it's in those instances that courts always insist on someone who is independent, someone who is objective, but as I say, we are not going to hold our breath on in that regard. We are not going to have such an independent assessment. So I say again to you, you cannot say that, you cannot respond to my point about the lack of contradiction in the manner in which you do, because that opportunity has been refused. I know I've said a lot, but respond anyhow you want to.
2: No, I'm indebted for the indulgence to respond. I am cautious, however, that I'm not going to take us in a circle regarding this contention, because I've understood what Chair said. I disagree with Chair's characterizations in two respects in that regard. And in fact, I think for the first time, the criticism that Chair has posited regarding the doctor has done two things with the greatest of respect. The first one is it's clarified what the actual concern is regarding the doctor's objectivity. That was the word that Chair used. And also to set up the justification as to why the independent medical exam is potentially needed because of that concern on objectivity. May I say two things in response to that, please, Chair? The first one is, I think, and I say this with all due respect, and I hope this doesn't come across as being impertinent.
0: Right, lungeleke satonsana kanjalo ke lapha kuyona ke ikhomishana kaMadlanga kanjalo ke nakhona ke la iqhubeka nje belalelona ke la ummeli wakhe la uKarim so njoba ke la belokushayiza quqo

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2: The NPA welcomes the sentence of life imprisonment imposed by the Scottsboro Regional Court on Ngwane following his conviction for the murder of a 13-year-old girl. The offense took place in May 2024 in the Pennington area on the KZN South Coast. In addition to the sentence, Ngwane was declared unfit to possess a firearm. The NPA remains steadfast in our commitment to protecting the most vulnerable members of our society and ensuring that perpetrators of violent crime face the full might of the law. Together with our partners in the Justice, Crime Prevention and Security Cluster, we will continue working tirelessly to secure justice for the victims of crime and their families.
0: Hlabela phambili umasipala weTheku uqwayisa umphakathi owakhele idolobha ngokubungozi bomlilo njengoba kuyisikhathi samakhaza. 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
3: Fire crews successfully extinguished the fire in approximately 20 minutes after arrival on scene. Medical services and SAPS were also in attendance. SAPS officials attended the recovery of the deceased body with subsequent handover to the morgue vehicle. Fire safety services were advised to attend the scene. The fire cause remains undetermined at this moment.
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4: 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To this end, we emphatically request that both National Treasury and the Minister of Education refrain from hiding behind oblivious behavior to these shortages that overload current educators, inflate class sizes, and compromise student learning.
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0: Izwi loMzansi yizwa umehluko. 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
1: Ngegama nguPinky uRapo
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1: Kibuya eFulton School for the Deaf. 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
0: Oh yeah. 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
1: Go Instagram, social media is a big thing right now.
0: Yeah.
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1: Oh, all my kids right now are interested in actually exploring ama talent wabo. Ibasiza ukuthi nabo bacabanga ukuthi okay, if I'm not going to do this then I can do this. Then they're inspiring each other now. Everybody's active esikolweni and it's a beautiful place to be because now it's like an art center.
0: Oh yeah. Yeah. Taking part kule competition nabakwa Sunlight, mhlawumbe ukuthi kuzama nje ukuqwashisa ngu-educator omunye umuntu the challenges and successes mhlawumbe njengoba isikole senu nje kwi School of the Deaf.
1: Kuma challenges
0: yes.
1: So phinde futhi.
0: Yes, mhlawumbe nje just nje uku educate uyona ke community la out there. Ungawanga nangawo nje ama challenges nanawo ama successes futhi njengoba ke ni Fulton School of the Deaf.
1: Well, okuhle ukuthi abantu bazi ukuthi all the challenges that deaf children go through shouldn't stop them from actually achieving the best things in life as well.
0: Yes.
1: Wonke ama opportunities wonke ezinye izingane ezitholayo, even deaf children are supposed to be exposed to them, and this exposure allows deaf children to themselves trust themselves,
0: yes,
1: be confident and go out there and explore nabo. Baba bantu bafane na wonke umuntu.
0: Oh yeah. So kubaleka nganani mhlambe ukuba khona noma ipresence yeyikole njenganayo la eFilton School of the Deaf.
1: Yo, at least abazali bayazi ukuthi ingane ayilahlekile regardless of ingane izali njani.
0: Yes.
1: Zikhona akhona ama institutions asizayo and the community iyabambana, siyaphilisana, and you can see ukuthi with the kind of teamwork that's happening between iSunlight neikole help ingane ziphuphe.
0: Oh yeah.
1: We know ukuthi we have a future.
0: Oh yeah. I-message yakho ungayinikeza nayo i-community nje vele ke i-message uba encourage ukuthi to give support labantwana.
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1: 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Bazithole so that our future ay ingahlangahlangane, abantu babe ne-direction empilweni ukuthi yini abafuna ukuyenza.
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1: 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As Action SA, we strongly believe that the solution now rests with Ethekwini residents by voting out this government and supporting Action SA on the 4th of November, because as soon as we get to that office at City Hall, we'll stop all this unnecessary wasteful expenditure.
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2: In addition to the life sentence, the court declared him unfit to possess a firearm and ordered that his name be entered into the National Register for Sex Offenders. The NPA remains steadfast in our commitment to combating sexual offences and gender-based violence. This commitment is strengthened by the continued expansion of Thuthuzela care centres across the country. These centres provide integrated medical, legal and psychosocial services to survivors of sexual violence.
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3: Government should instead improve the management of public resources, eliminate wasteful expenditure, and strengthen oversight of procurement and outsourcing. Funds lost through inefficient contracting, unnecessary administrative costs, and poor financial management should be redirected towards employing more educators and strengthening frontline education services.
0: Umholi weqembu iNational Coloured Congress uFidel Adams udakaqonde ukuthi kungani aboshwa esikhundleni sokuthi acele ukuba nikezele ngesitatimende sesixwayiso. 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
4: There's a commission that was formed to investigate this. I've presented the evidence to the commission. Hopefully the country will understand why these people are doing this, why they've been getting away with it for so long. It's clear that it's worse than we thought. Parliament is lying. Paper trail is there pertaining to our emails to the speaker. Remember, the business of parliament is to ensure that parliament's hands are all times clean. It's not.
0: Angizibeke lamlaleli. 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

0: This Women's Month, we celebrate women who are breaking barriers, challenging stereotypes, and changing the game. From marketing and education to engineering, technology, agriculture, and business. Hear the powerful stories of women who are making their mark. What does it take to succeed as a woman? It takes courage, determination, resilience, and the power to believe that anything is possible. Be inspired, be empowered, be unstoppable. Her voice, her power, her impact. This Women's Month, we celebrate the women who are changing the world around them. This message is brought to you by the Department of Women, Youth, and Persons with Disabilities.
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5: Similapha on the shoulders of more than 20,000 women, strong women who were feisty women in 1956, and indeed that baton has been given to us as women of today.
6: So we celebrate their courage, their commitment, their determination, and their passion to ensure that women are free, women are equal, women are emancipated, women are free from gender violence. We also celebrate all the women through the generations, including the present generation.
2: SA Drive, kuyizwi lomzansi. 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
1: As South Africans, we are deeply concerned and ashamed that people from other nations, some whose leaders are here, were treated badly and were even forced to leave the country under threat of violence. The criminal actions of a few within our communities are a repudiation of the solidarity upon which this Southern African community is built. We cannot preach integration at summits and practice exclusion in the streets of our countries. I say this as a South African, to South Africans first of all, but this is a broader challenge to which we must apply ourselves as a community. Southern Africa has borne witness to the movement of people over millennia. Our people are the products of migration. Migration accounts for much of the diversity as well as the vibrancy and richness of this region. You just have to move to our various countries in Southern Africa and you will find people speaking almost similar languages that you find in each of our countries.
0: Mongameli ke lo wakhona ke lazone ke laseNingizimu Afrika naku president lapha ya Cyril uMadamela Msakazweni ke wakho yizulu mzansi light ke khona weli yokufuduka kwabantu akuyona ke into entsha 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
1: We need to use our own resources to drive our own industrial revolution. This is the time for us as Africa, as SADC, to drive the real industrial revolution because we have products that are needed for the future. Our ambition should not be to catch up with other countries. Our ambition should be to build a regional economy that is unique to our circumstances, but that is also unique to our times. To build such an economy, we must firstly complete what we have begun. We must eliminate non-tariff barriers to trade. Suppliers should no longer have to wait for months for a license. Goods should no longer have to be inspected on one side of the border and then again on the other side of the border. Standards should be harmonized. Standards should be transparent, and they must be applied consistently.
0: Yena ke lapho umongameli wezwe ke laseNingizimu Afrika ekhuluma kuyona ke impela ke sifundo besiqhubeka kulona ke usuku ke lwana namhlanje njengoba ke bebekhona ke lapha ya Westville campus kulona 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
2: 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And I found it very, very strategic because that's where we had incidences of Afrophobia and xenophobia.
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4: Is Africa's busiest port. Richards Bay is the gateway for regional trade. The North-South Corridor runs through this province.
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1: leadership that is not corrupt. Now these are the questions I took out to answer these practical things that President Kagame was talking about. And it's not an easy question to answer. But I think critically, and we were discussing this thing yesterday, critically we need a critical self-assessment of ourselves as Africans. To say, as President Kagame was saying, we've been discussing this thing about the quality of leadership, challenges we face for a very long time. But when have we sat down to say, now let us assess, no, you Thabo Mbeki, were president of South Africa for so long. Let's assess your performance. Did you provide this kind of leadership that is suitable for this Africa that we want? Where did you go wrong? We got the African peer review mechanism, which President Obasanjo can speak about. And that's part of what it was supposed to do, so that we sit as peers to say, no, but the President, you are misbehaving. You are stealing public resources. You've accessed power in order to put money in your pocket. This is not the leadership we want. But we are not doing that sufficiently because we're afraid. We're afraid to speak frankly to one another about the wrong things that we're doing. And I think if we don't do that, we will meet a century hence to discuss the same question. I think that critical self-assessment of the continent is necessary. And I mean a real, critical, truthful self-assessment that's critical. And I think that would be an important step forward in terms of producing this kind of leadership which Africa wants. I'm handing this to President Kabo.
2: I suspected you might do that, yes.
0: Zinyeke zenkulumo ke lezo zabakhona kwezinyeke zengxoxo the Africa we want impela ke yayidingidwa khona ke lapha eKigali nakhona ke impela eyaba nomsindo kakhulu because zaziningi izinto impela ke 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
3: equality of gender, equality of opportunity, promise of a good healthy life, promise of an educated society, promise of a leadership that thinks more about service than being served. We want all of that, borders to be removed and so on. Why don't we have it? My answer is very clear, because you have a selfish leadership.

0: extremely selfish. We often think of the problem of leadership as being the problem of the leaders alone. Fine, they must be defined, have integrity, have all those we want. But to succeed, they must be able to implant those attributes in the population. Their political parties must be organized in such a way that they reflect those values and embody those aspirations in their political interaction. If they don't, you have trouble. We are multi-ethnic societies. What basic values have we embodied in these societies? Equality? Or is it diversity? How do you convert diversity into strength rather than diversity as a cause for war and internecine fighting? Can it be done? It can be done. It's been done in centuries before, in Europe and elsewhere. Why can't it be done in Africa? But we don't have the will because we are selfish. We are concerned of the here and now in the seat I am in. That's wrong. We have, you know, it's ironical that you have a continent with the best natural resources of any others as of today, but they are being exploited for the sustenance of those who enslaved us and continue exploiting us rather than being exploited for our own emancipation.
1: Sakazo ke wakho yezohlelo sike kamagula drive show ezinyekeze enxoxokelesi impela ke ezazikhona ngo-May 2015 kakhulukazi ke njengoba ke ngempela sikhuluma ke nangaphezu kwayo ke leya agenda ka-2063 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
2: The president public lecture in SADC meeting that is beginning in South Africa raised the critical challenges that must be faced together by the SADC region in terms of ensuring that we develop our economy working together, but also touching upon the point that we belong to one family as the SADC region, which means that even the issues of migration needs a proper attention because no people are confined in one area. And he further raised the challenges around unemployment amongst our youth, that the issue of unemployment will need a collective response as a region.
1: Nomzana vele inkosini uhlabisa emsakazweni ke wakho yezu lomzansi ekhuluma kuyena kuyonakele sasifundo sakhe ke umongameli. 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
1: 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that's how you'll get to know things that will bring you opportunities and if someone says there's something like this jump at the very first opportunity be very very shalant this is the type of content I also make on my TikTok ukuthi abantu bevule imiqondo when it comes to business because you don't necessarily have to have hundreds of thousands you need knowledge first if you go ahead with that hundreds of thousands you're going to waste it if kukuthi you don't have the proper direction so ukuvula nje umqondo ngokwebusiness network with other entrepreneurs kuzokubeka endaweni ofuna kuba 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
2: Is Africa's busiest port. Richards Bay is the gateway for regional trade. The North Star Corridor runs through this province, linking us to Zambia, to the Democratic Republic of Congo, to Zimbabwe and beyond. When our roads move faster, our regions move faster. 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
3: Instead of fixing sewage infrastructure, ensuring that eThekwini residents are getting clean water, ensuring that our beaches are open so that we can grow economy and create jobs in this municipality. As Action SA, we strongly believe that the solution now rests with eThekwini residents by voting out this government and supporting Action SA on the 4th of November, because as soon as we get to that office at City Hall, we'll stop all this unnecessary wasteful expenditure.
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4: In addition to the life sentence, the court declared him unfit to possess a firearm and ordered that his name be entered into the National Register for Sex Offenders. The NPA remains steadfast in our commitment to combating sexual offences and gender-based violence. This commitment is strengthened by the continued expansion of Tutuzela care centres across the country. These centres provide integrated medical, legal and psychosocial services to survivors of sexual violence.
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1: 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The guys are pushing, very happy with the attitude. The attitude is very good, positive, and the camp also was very, very positive.
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2: Nobody's chosen to do anything about
3: it. Nobody wanted to assess the doctor. So no, may I finish?
2: I apologize, Chair.
3: That's simply not an answer to my point.
2: With all due respect, though, I think we're speaking cross purposes because what Chair
3: said... We are not. I understand you perfectly, and I'm sure that you

0: to understand me, to counter the question whether Mr. Karim is indeed unable to come to this commission. The commission has said it wants to have him assessed by an independent specialist. He has refused that that should be done. That's the assessment that the commission wants to have. It's not the, an assessment of this of Mr. Karim's specialist. That's the simple point I'm making.
1: Yes.
0: And for Mr. Karim to offer us his specialist, that does not assist. In fact, that actually takes us to what courts always say, the hired gun principle. Because from where we are sitting, we do not consider Mr. Karim's doctor to be an objective expert. He is an expert that's closely associated with Mr. Karim, and who, from where we are sitting, unless we get another opinion, appears to us to be pushing Mr. Karim's story. So very close to, if not analogous to, what courts have referred to as a hired gun. In this sense, if a court wants to get an objective view, it will want to get someone who is independent, as opposed to someone who's closely associated with the person concerned. And this is exactly what we have here. A medical specialist who has been treating Mr. Karim for this lengthy period, and who on certain facts, appears to have shifted the goalposts. And why do I say so? I say so on the basis of that paragraph that I referred to during the postponement application. In fact, I referred you to more than one. There are the paragraphs where he changes his story on factual issues, not issues related to Mr. Karim's condition. On factual issues, he changes his story because he said a patient can only go out of the facility only, underline only, if I allow them to go out. But once we got the Woolworths and the Kauai visits, all of a sudden the doctor now changes tack and says, oh no, actually, even nurses do allow patients out. So from where we are sitting, those are indications that this is a doctor who has so aligned himself with Mr. Karim that sitting, I'm not saying he's lying.
2: Zinyeke zezinto ke lezo etheke zavela kuyonakele yakhomishana yakheke lapha yombuseli uMadlanga emsakazweni ke wakho yezwe. 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

0: Yeah, it's a very difficult one, but yeah, positive at least results, getting 1 point from obviously the previous derby that we played. But yeah, we have to be ready to collect a maximum points against Richards Bay. Yeah, look, they played a draw away their last game against Ilento. Against Ichipa, they played a draw, a very tricky side, their scoring, of which it's something that we also need to improve from our side to score goals. I think we are playing well, everything is fine. We just need to improve in the final third. But having said that, we it's something that we're working on, especially with final third, and it's something that we'll work on even on empty minus one tomorrow to say let's get ourselves ready to score those goals so that we win games and get the maximum points. No, it's hard work. The guys are pushing, very happy with the attitude. The attitude is very good, positive, and the camp also is very, very positive. You know, so it will take each and everyone, the unity, the hard work, and everyone good to see is pushing to the same direction so that we can get the points.
1: And the Kembu Stellenbosch FC Lizo Gwamungela Kembule Marumu Kalanse Mdlalone Petso Premiership Osuguna Namtlanje. 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

0: 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We discuss politics.
1: I'm talking to the country. I'm saying protect him at your own peril, because that's how it starts. It starts with friends. Before we know it, cupcakes will be dominating.
0: Current affairs.
2: Sakazo wakho yizwi lomzansi hleke lona ekusasa lethu.
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4: Kuza nawe.
0: Lalela izingxoxo nsuku zonke kuyizwi lomzansi FM.
5: It basically means that the commission has essentially drawn a line under Karim's participation when it comes to the commission. So the commission gave him another opportunity to justify why he could not appear, but it had specifically required an independent medical assessment. Instead, his lawyer submitted another report from his treating doctor, which is basically not what the commission had required. So the commission said it was not enough because it wanted an independent assessment of whether Karim was actually unable to attend the commission. So the commission has now referred the matter for criminal processes. That doesn't mean that Karim has been found guilty of anything, but the relevant authorities must investigate and then decide whether to prosecute him or not. I think the important point is that the commission is no longer going to wait for him. It will proceed with the evidence that it already has and then continue to make its findings.
6: Zinyeke zazinto ke lezi impela ke thake zahlaloka kuyena ke lapha ya udokotela ke uShadi umanganoni impela uyena ke lapha ya i-lecture ufundisa zona ke ifundo ke lapha ze law khona ke lapha ya 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
5: of prison. In that sense it's possible, but it's not automatic. So the commission's act makes certain failures to comply with the commission's lawful requirements an offense, and that is the reason why the commission has basically referred the matter for further investigation or for criminal investigation. So if Karim is prosecuted or convicted and then sentenced, it could probably lead to possible imprisonment. But I think we shouldn't say that he's going to go to jail, because there's still a criminal process that he has to go through. And I think let's take it, sorry, I'm about to derail a bit, but let's equate it directly to what happened with Jacob Zuma with the State Capture Commission. It's not the same, because Zuma ultimately was imprisoned for contempt of court because there was a constitutional court order. So the difference here is that there's no constitutional court order, so he can't be found in contempt. But Karim would basically now be referred, and his alleged non-compliance with relevant with the commission's requirements would then lead him to that whole process. But I think importantly, the criminal process being initiated against him relates to the alleged failure to comply with the commission's process specifically, and his failure to appear before the commission. It's not about the evidence that he gave the commission in March, and I think we need to distinct that. So it's not based on the commission the evidence he gave to the commission in March. It's about his failure to comply. And I think importantly, the commission is not deciding today that Karim is criminally guilty. It is initiating a criminal process. Whether that conduct amounts to an offense and whether he had sufficient cause or another defense will ultimately be determined by the investigators. So the charges he could face would most probably be contempt, because he didn't want to, or it seems as if though he didn't want to comply with the commission. And remember, the Commission's Act gives the commission certain powers so that people can appear and give evidence. That is basically what he has failed to do. And based on that, the investigations, that's basically what he could face.
6: Zinyeke zezinto ke lezi impela ke theke ezahlaloka kulona kudaba ke lolu ke lwakhe ke lapha ya uSuleiman Karim njoba ke udokotela ke uShadi Mangonu impela ke uyena ke lapha senior lecturer lapha eVets School of Law ebheka nje kakhulukazi lethu ke commissioner isithathe sona ke isinqumo sokuthi ke izofaka lona ke icala into esibize ke nge criminal charge against uSuleiman uKarim. 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
3: disaster happens is you respond to that disaster immediately, you then get a declaration of disaster, you then would put an application in for the costs of that disaster, Treasury would do an assessment, and then you might get some money. 2 years ago floods, we had about R1 billion worth of damage, and we got R300 million back into the province. This disaster, the worst I've ever seen since I've been in government, 17 years in executive office in government, I've never seen the devastation so wide. So Weskus to Garden Route, Karoo to the city, to the winelands, you name the district, they've had major issues with these May floods. And you also would have seen that many of them we just stepped in and started fixing the problem, because when a bridge washes away, you take away the core conduit for jobs and the economy, and you can't wait for a year to get funding to repair it. So you've got to go ahead and repair it. And so we were repairing it with current budgets, with current plans. You know, we

0: We have, and especially infrastructure, you know, that's a three-year planning cycle, a three-year budget cycle. So now we're taking this year's current budget to build a road, and we're taking that money away to fix the bridge. So what I also did is I said we cannot wait, because the economy can't wait, our residents, our citizens cannot wait to get to school or get to work, or, you know, it really impacts the economy across the province. And so I said we've got to find our own money as well. So we went out and our treasury has managed to find 480 million rand, just under half a billion, which is a great kickstart. Much of it has already started. You would have seen from the sort of 400 roads closed across the province, very quickly that came down to 200, then it came down to 100, and then it came down to 40. Obviously the ones that are still blocked are the major ones. We know that Meiringspoort, it's nog 'n jaar en 'n half, it's quite crazy. Swartberg Pass, we had to get that open. The pass up into the Cederberg, 8-Cake Pass, those bridges up at Claver, in Bonnievale, those bridges are causing school access, add another 80 kilometers to get to school, or harvest time coming and you can't get product to market. So we've appropriated the money. The bulk of the money of that 480 million now goes directly to infrastructure for roads and bridges, to actually carry on with the momentum. We've got to get them open as quickly as possible. And then there's a small amount that goes to social development. It's kind of payback for what they put in, because we've got to be prepared for the next disaster. I mean, we see what's happening in the summertime in Europe. You know, thousands of people have died because of the heat and forest, I mean, felt fires and fires across the province, I mean, across the region. And so we've got that risk coming again. We've got to mitigate the risk, get built back as quickly as possible, and then be prepared. And then, of course, there's two more amounts, one to education, a number of schools lost roofs and you know, damaged classrooms and things, and then clinics and hospitals also had damage. So there's a small amount to each of those, but the bulk of that money goes to rebuilding of bridges, goes to rebuilding of roads, goes to that infrastructure. It's all prioritized, making sure that we get the most economic one open first. But of course, everybody's bridge is their most important problem, and we understand that, and so we've got to respond to the citizens' needs.
1: Msakazo ke wakho yezohlelo sikekomagula drive show yena ke lapha yaundonankulu akhona ke lapha ya Western Cape yena kwelen winde empela ke wakhe inhlangano yeqembu le Democratic Alliance has served 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
1: 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After enough information was gathered, a search and seizure warrant was obtained, and during the execution, the suspects were found with a firearm and 50 rounds of ammunition of different caliber of firearms, drugs including mandrax, heroin and cocaine. The recovered drug is estimated to the value of over 700,000 rand.
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2: Short to medium term have identified two sites. One site being on Echo Road, the other one being on the corner of Masuwana and Manning Avenue, where about 200 temporary housing units will be built. We'll be working with them, of course, to ensure that we accommodate everybody. We also have written to the minister. Of course, there is a commitment, but the issue with the minister is that we ensure that we deal with the decanting project that we already had, meaning that if we do get enough funding, that project in Signal Hill and the housing project on Ethembeni will need to be fast-tracked.
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4: Is Africa's busiest port. Richards Bay is the gateway for regional trade. The North Star Corridor runs through this province, linking us to Zambia, to the Democratic Republic of Congo, to Zimbabwe, and beyond. When our roads move fast

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5: I think South Africa have to respect Sundowns because they are the champions of the Champions League. So we're going to face Sundowns with a lot of respect, but we can't forget who we are, you understand?
4: Kanti uzodlala kulempela sonto umdlalo wamanqamo eWafcon. 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
6: I think South Africa have to respect Sundowns because they are the champions of the Champions League. So we're going to face Sundowns with a lot of respect, but we can't forget who we are, you understand? So

0: have to understand that we also have our capacity to go over Sundowns. We have to look out to ourselves. We don't have to focus about what Sundowns is capable to do or not. We have to be focused on what we can do. So the most important thing is now to try to get the maximum of energy that we spent last night to recover as soon as possible and make a lot of meetings and understand how Sundowns wants to play.
1: Kanti umdlalo wamanqamu e-Women's Africa Cup of Nations uzodlala kule mpela sonto njengoba kuyintokazi ze-Cameroon zizotholana phezulu neMalawi kuzobeke kuyisonto usuku. 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
2: Yeah, it's a very difficult one, but yeah, positive at least results, getting 1 point from obviously the previous derby that we played, but yeah, we have to be ready to collect the maximum points against Richards Bay. Yeah, look, they played a draw away their last game against Ilento. Against Ichipa, they played a draw, a very tricky side, their scoring, of which it's something that we also need to improve from our side to score goals. I think we are playing well, everything is fine. We just need to improve in the final third, but having said that, we it's something that we're working on, especially the final third, and it's something that we'll work on even on empty minus one tomorrow to say, let's get ourselves ready to score those goals so that we win games and get the maximum points. No, it's hard work. The guys are pushing, very happy with the attitude. The attitude is very good, positive, and the camp also is very, very positive, you know. So it will take each and everyone, the unity, the hard work, and everyone good to see is pushing to the same direction so that we can get the points.
1: And imidlalo ephethwe iPremiership ukusukela osukwini lakusasa, amaZulu FC azodlala neSwelele FC, ukuthi Kaizer Chiefs idlala neMamelodi Sundowns. 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
2: Imagines a region where all people from the Cape of Good Hope to the banks of the Congo River, from the gleaming shores of Mauritius to the bustling ports of Angola have food and water and security and comfort. It is a region whose people live healthy lives. That is what is envisaged by 2050, where they are educated.

0: where they have skills and capabilities, and where they have decent work and sustainable livelihoods. The formation of SADC was necessary because the brighter future imagined by Pig Slicker Isaka Seme would not be achieved by any one Southern African country acting on its own.
1: Ungqongqoshe wezokuthuthukisa kwamabhizinisi amancane uStella Ndabeni unxuse ukuba kuqine ukusebenzisana phakathi kukahulumeni, abaholi bendabuko, omasipala namanye amabhizinisi ekudaleni amathuba okubhizinisa nasezindaweni zasemakhaya. 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
2: As we interacted with the entrepreneurs in there, others are in the sewing space, others in the farming space, they're raising critical things on service delivery as we talk about the performance of municipalities, whether it's on provision of water. We've got some farmers who are complaining that they would like to grow their businesses, but there's no access to water. And we're trying to deliver that, to advise them to apply, because we have different instruments that can support them.
1: Uma sihlabela phambili sibuya nodaba oluthi imeya kamasipala uMsunduzi ukhansela uMzimkhulu uThebola uthi umkhandlu wakhe uphakathi nezinhlelo ukuzamela izisulu zomlilo indawo yokufihla ikhanda kwesikhashana. 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
3: Short to medium term have identified two sites. One site in on Echo Road, the other one being on the corner of Masuwana and Manning Avenue, where about 200 temporary housing units will be built. We'll be working with them, of course, to ensure that we accommodate everybody. We also have written to the minister. Of course, there is a commitment, but the issue with the minister is that we ensure that we deal with the decanting project that we already had, meaning that if we do get enough funding, that project in Signal Hill and the housing project on Ethembeni will need to be fast-tracked.
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4: The suspects were put under police surveillance from June 26 after police detectives uncovered their suspected illicit drug trade in Overport and surrounding suburbs. After enough information was gathered, a search and seizure warrant was obtained, and during the execution, the suspects were found with a firearm and 50 rounds of ammunition or different caliber of firearms, drugs including mandrax, heroin and cocaine. The recovered drug is estimated to the value of over 700,000 rand.
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0: 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Yes, that's it. They like to you and come to the makeup when it comes. 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

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Go to Kumsakazo, Kuamba Pambilis, Lomzansi FM. 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Go to get before singing against Sonagis Cabasas, Miligas of Shero, Kumbuguti, Naganjani, Makshala Panage, 2 o'clock, Koragam Kuluaka, so besic Patalona. Gonna gain my selection. Got again, Sanje, good my selection. Senzege, Ogu Shugi again, Ogu Twilik, Ilan Obasias, which again is in Africa. 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